0: Because my dreams are bursting at the seams.
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0: somebody else.
1: Energy.
0: Bring it like you need it, just like you need it.
1: It's music only.
2: There's no place like home. Place like home.
3: Hi, this is Tom Walker together with Glockenbach, and you're listening to our single Home.

0: jeden neuen Hit.
1: Delta Goodrem, listen to my new song, Hologram, on Energy.